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0: 510 California Hollow, 38-year-old female kidney transplant patient with complications.
2: 195-2, 510 California Hollow Road in North Fayette, 38-year-old female kidney transplant patient vomiting.
0: Mayor Brett at McComb for 10 people threatening the staff. No weapons.
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0: Okay, you can clear that out. 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
1: 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Small two-story residential. Nothing evident from the street. 284 engine 2 will establish Northgate command.
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0: Sounding, North Kitty Command. 360 complete. Lockout garage on the Bravo. Nothing evident from the exterior. PD's on scene. They have spoken with the homeowner who's not on scene. We will be making entry at this time.
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143 Ridge Road has a dead kitten in the driveway with more kittens alive in the brush. Fred, on your 2-5, go again.

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0: Jedi attack, you know, Jonathan Court. Got two-story multi-family residence, something from the Alpha side. Lieutenant Parts Command, would be good.
1: Jedi attack, proceed.
2: No, you said he was on two. 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
0: 152 turn service with two.
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1: Which engine?
0: Engine one.
1: 152 tower, 152 engine, 6 personnel. Adding 10 on chief on scene, I'll assume. 2 on chief on the scene with the Jonathan Court command.
3: Series report, you can hold 209, no smoke.
1: Alerted in responding 203 Jonathan Court, North Fayette Township. 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
3: 627, are you with the fire department?
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0: Concordia Ridgeville, building number 43564, Washington Pike, room number 437, 90-year-old female, fall with a shoulder injury.
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0: 5283, 430 Tease Avenue, Unit 304, Bellevue. 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
0: You're okay on scene. 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
1: 10-4, heading up to Steuben towards Middletown, trying to catch up to
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1: What's that 1-4, Connor?
0: Prohibited possession of a firearm.
1: I believe we've made a left on Middletown. Trying to see if this is a vehicle or not.
0: Copy. Got 13 Subaru.

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1: Yeah, I'm a little town in Barry. I'm going to turn on my lights.
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2: 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It's not fleeing.
1: I'll be right on Barry towards the city, not fleeing.
2: Vinton Street and Barry. 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
0: County 1206, I'm coming up Barry now. You can shoot me getting out.
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0: 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We're going to be clear at Duff Road. 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

0: 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So, I don't know if Pittsburgh needs to know that or not, because that warrant's still active.
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0: 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You're speaking at 25 CD. We have about a 13 minute ETA.
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0: Well, for checking, there is five guys on the road. 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
0: 327 Ridge Point Circle, 12A Alpha. Noise coming from the above apartment on the third floor. A female screaming. Car's not sure what's going on.
1: 367.
2: 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How do you copy this, Brady? Loud and clear.

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0: Copy, have medics advised. I'm in the park.
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2: 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I should advise that she's remaining anonymous. Can't let you in because she's in a wheelchair, too, if you have access issues.
1: Copy.

0: 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Some sort of site thing. We're clear.
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0: County 941, you put that five guys on my cab.
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0: Enterprise, rent a car, 1160 Washington Pike for burglar alarm panel, north zone number one.
1: Okay, that's received. Is there a key holder responding?
0: Was exhausted, negative.

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1: Yes.
0: You can clear that, I thought.
1: 2159.

0: Originally a house on fire. Now the caller reporting someone using a grill inside of the home. 819 Gray Street, McKees Rocks. 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
1: On the scene, 2-3 duplex. 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

0: 277 Chief Comic. I'll be assuming Great Tree Command, Delta 275, yes, where we are remaining, there's just police at this time.
1: 77, assuming command, releasing 275.

0: County with my V-4. I've been released by fire command. I'm back in.
1: Stop V-4. Back in 2013.
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1: That's received. You should be en route.
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1: .445 there, Roswell.
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1: Say again?
0: We have a walk-in at the station, PFA paperwork.
1: Okay, well, they're going to have to stand by because we're still on scene with EMS.
0: Very safe.
1: County, what's the name?
0: Man.
1: County, can you call them back? Let them know we already have that paperwork.
0: Very safe.
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For 59-year-old female complaining of lower abdominal pain and fever, time 22-25. 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
0: EMS responded, Beachwood Apartments, Unit 1014, 820 Capitol Drive, for a 59-year-old female with abdominal pain. We'll advise.
1: Copy that.
2: And then she just put that alarm call back on. It was a false alarm, made contact with an employee.
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0: 91 Poplar. Caller said the residents' houses parked in their driveways are high beams on lighting up the entirety of Terrace and Poplar.

Square, 3500 County. $547. 1653 Walnut Street for physical domestic.

0: 191E3, 20 Quarry Office Road, Kennedy, 81-year-old female, saying hello, abdominal pain. I'm at 236.
1: I think that I know that clear up.

0: 5, 47 County Key Farm, another unit with me as well.
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547 County. Seth, can you give the caller a call back and confirm this address and confirm it is in Heidelberg and not Carnegie? Right there.

0: 5547. He confirmed that it was that address and that it was in Heidelberg. He also provided his sister's phone number. I fired it, but we don't have any calls for her.
1: Did he give his sister's name?
0: That's Zara.
1: Copy, I made contact. She said nothing's going on her center here. You can show clear.
0: Right there.

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0: 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Saying he's not feeling well, believe someone might have put something in his drink.
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1: Negative. 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

0: 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It'll be the first house on the English turn, first one on the right.
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0: 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I'm not going to do it for you.
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0: 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We're a lower dining air handler unit, zone 494. 197, re-alerted fire ops.
1: 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I don't know what set it off, but everything's sent for here.
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0: Engine 1 responding. Police are on scene advising everything's okay. They're unsure what set it off.

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3: 193-1, 45 pounds, Juden Craft, 34-year-old female, claiming she got some severe headache with pain in her neck, jaw, and ear. 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
0: 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I have 1119 riding with me.
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0: 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Caller's reporting there's a noise complaint, unknown where the location is.
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0: 1250 Hawthorne Circle, Unit 10. Caller's reporting that her boyfriend stole their gray Nissan Rogue.
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Five November, one Bravo Tango, three Alpha Bravo, three Papa Charlie, 67940.

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0: That is 1970.
1: Yes.
0: Don't access the apartment. Search all, please. No one's there. We'll be back in.

0: 75, right? We made entry to the apartment, no patient found. You can show us that.
1: 3-2. Morphe 3600, County for a medical. Room 244 for a 48-year-old male having a seizure.
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prepared a copy of all of them. Listen, Hills Police request all units be on the lookout for a black Kia Forte with black rims. It was used in an attempted armed robbery at the BP on 51. The license plate is covered with last digit possibly a 1. Both actors are white males in their 20s, but one last seen wearing full black and red clown mask and the other one wearing a pink clown mask. One male was seen with a machete during the robbery. Actors are considered armed and dangerous. As he approached with caution, both holding contact with the police. County out of 255.

0: Challenger 631. You can clear assault from that Hawthorne call. Back to on the CAD, please.
1: 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I faxed out both LONs and registration office.

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0: You still down in the center?
1: Yeah.
0: You don't see him?
1: I do not.
0: Alright, 10-4.

0: 1113. Hey, if you're still down there, can you check around for him? I checked up on Runnymede, up Hudson, and around his trailer park. I don't see him. He may still be down there somewhere.
1: Detail 240 Prospect Street, Oakdale. 25-year-old male, something in his airway, choking on cough gel. 215 West EMS, 327.
2: Ocean County for a medical. Prospect Street, 25-year-old male, partial obstruction.

0: about that.
1: Concordia, Bridgeville, Building 2, Unit 41, 93-year-old female has fallen and is bleeding from left side of face and head.
0: Building 2, Room 41, 3570 Washington Pike, South End, 93-year-old female felon, bleeding from the left side of her face and head, timeline 329.

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1: The north is clear returning not available.

Knox had alarm 1251 in Greystone Drive over St. Clair for the fire alarm activation called in by the homeowner. Caller reported that it is a carbon monoxide alarm that is sounding. No illness reported at this time. 284 South Fire 2 435.

Department of Mount Settlement, 451 Greystone Drive. Residential fire alarm activation caller indicates a carbon monoxide alarm is sounding. No illness reported at this time. 284 second activation.

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LA Unit County on the air with a road closure notification for station 192. Reading Avenue at 4th Avenue and Ben Avenue will be closed until further notice. No emergency vehicle access. LA Unit out clear at 666.

191 E1, 834 Woodward Avenue, Stowe Township. 52-year-old male had a previous fall and a head injury, now complaining of weakness, dizziness, and shortness of breath. 712.

1907 copy. Allegheny County on the air with a road closure notification for Station 192. Brick Alley will be closed from Erdner to Sedalia until further notice. No emergency access. Allegheny out at 7:00.

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Jameson Drive in Brentwood closed from Greenlee to Sunview for road work. Emergency vehicles will have access until 1700. 719.

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Special attention, Station 119, Hope Avenue in Castle Shannon will be closed from 6th Street to Ornament Way. No emergency access will be available. Again, no emergency access will be available. County Clear, 732.

Allegheny County area with a road closure notification for station 790. Highland Avenue will be closed from Watson Street to Main Street. Emergency vehicles will have access until further notice at 734.

County on the air with a road announcement. Special attention, station 127, Highland Avenue, Coriopolis will be closed from Watson Street to Main Street. Emergency vehicles will have access. We'll advise when reopened. County clear, 735.

0: 72. To the Hobby Lobby, 6511, student little Pike in her office, and 74-year-old female fell in the parking lot.
1: Responder detail, E4, Pittsburgh International Airport, landside terminal, stop the bleed cabinet number 70 for medical alarm. Station 100 responding on airport fire, 739.
0: Cabinet number 70, alarm going off. Airport fire is out. That puppy, do you want me to have you advise? We don't have a call in that area, it's just the cabinet was open.
2: Yeah, just have an advice.

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The intersection of Somerset Street and Baldwin Borough is closed, as well as Somerset Street itself. No emergency vehicles will have access. We'll advise when reopened. County clear, 748.

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The intersection of Clark Avenue and Bethel Park is closed. We need to access Clark Avenue from Sarah side. County clear, 749.

0: 191 E3 at 508 Pleasant Ridge Road in Stowe Township. 6-year-old female fell out of bed and stood on the floor all night at 7:53.
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0: 191 E3 172 North Sierra Drive in Kennedy, 82-year-old male, down in the backyard, eucalyptus, 754.
1: What are the other one acknowledges?
0: Copy.
2: Got another 10
0: copy, 754.

0: 1E2, Kennedy Police Station. Police are requesting medics for a 32-year-old male outside the station complaining of chest pains at 756.
1: County 1910, send driver to Kennedy Police Station, 1906 for pickup Pleasant Ridge.
0: That's copy, 756.
2: County 1910, copy, 756, Kennedy.
0: Receive.
3: 191, then.
2: Direction to 710 for Pleasant Ridge.
0: Would you call them out for Pleasant Ridge?
2: Okay, that'd be 1906.
0: 1906, copy. 190L1, are you en route to Kennedy Police Department or North Bureau?
3: North Bureau.
0: Alright, copy. Are we holding North Bureau then for another unit?
3: I'll handle North Bureau.
0: All right, copy.

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0: County 329. 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
2: 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I'm clear, sir. Thank you. 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
1: E2, Lesnett Road at Mayview Road in Bridgeville. Two vehicle accident, unknown injuries, 823.
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2: Allegheny County on the air with a road closure notification for Station 790. Gibson Lane is closed from Union Place to Grand Avenue in Neville Island until further notice with emergency vehicle access at 825.
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1: 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I'm going to need a tow as well, and you have fire and EMS on the west

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0: I got no response out of Station 117. Just one of field.
1: We'll be fine. My squad will be in service here in a momentarily. You notify Upper St. Clair that it's right on the border. There's not going to be much to do. This is cleaned up.
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1: 125 Gaps. 243
0: rescue, day
1: 31. Chris. Go ahead and respond to squad. Cut them up, charge here, and shut it down. I'll get you straight here in a second.
2: Perceived. Strong, OLN. It's 3278620632.
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County on the air with a road announcement. Special attention station 205, Gibson Lane, Neville, is closed from Union Place to Grand Avenue. Emergency vehicles will have access with a delay. Again, emergency vehicles will have access with a delay. County clear, 832.

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0: 30391023. 30391023.

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MRJ 8484.

0: 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Station 128, respond once fire ops 2 at 836. Fire department's going to Marstrand Industries, 12 Rutgers Road in Thornburg. 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
0: The caller for Montour Run is requesting cancel. They received the proper passcode. They said they were spraying for mold and set off the alarm. Your discretion.
2: Okay, copy. You can put 243 back in.
0: That's copy. Turn 243 back in at 837.
3: 11 a.m.
1: County 36 morning, you're in the area of the shop and save. Could you give me a description of the vehicle and plate?
0: The vehicle is a maroon Ford Taurus. The plate they gave, which I couldn't get anything back, was Romeo Lincoln Edward 5937.
1: For that fire alarm.
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0: 362 County traffic stop. Route 22 westbound in the Noblestown exit, Illinois registration. F. Frank T. Paul, 310-867.
1: Alarm company calling in for Rutgers. They're requesting.

0: 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Your discretion.
1: That is copy. Put all 120 equipment back in.
0: I copy. Showing 120, get equipment back in. 839.
2: 1101, Connor.
3: Tell one.
2: They were testing that fire alarm. Fire department canceling.
3: All right, copy that. Back. Thanks.
2: Go ahead. What I believe is the Bronco that keyed the Bravo Delta plate. I'm not getting anything back.
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0: 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Special attention station 180 in the area of 584 State Route 885 in Jefferson, down to one lane until approximately 1400 hours. Emergency vehicles will have access. Again, one lane until approximately 1400 hours with access. County clear, 841.
1: 180 copy. Fire alarm activation for Pittsburgh International Airport on the arrivals level for Sector B, center stairwell number 5 for a duct detector. Station 100, respond with airport fire, 841.

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0: 25 squad will be on scene. That's all valid as well.
1: All right, you can send that down for them. That'd be great.

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0: 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At the McDonald's, 3023 Washington Pike. There's a male and female abusing a dog. They're hitting it and shoving it into the ground.
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0: 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They're going to have patients there.
1: Female that lives there has dozens of cats living inside and outside of the home. There's at least one dead kitten in the driveway, if not more. And sanitary issues, 919.

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Allegheny County on the air with a road closure notification for Station 192. Shade Avenue will be closed from Florence to Union Avenue. Emergency vehicles will have access. Allegheny out in clear 967.

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82 Woodsdale Manor, apartment 601, 27 Spencer Street. 33-year-old male with difficulty urinating at 9:35. 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

0: 192 E0, 115 South Birmingham Avenue, apartment 3 in Avalon, 31-year-old male with shortness of breath, 940.
1: 1904, acknowledge this.
0: 1904, copy.
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It's clear.

0: County, 3620, traffic stop. In the park stop in place on Stoonville Pike, PA registration, El Lima, Z Zulu, Z Victor, 7208, Maroon, Buick, Encore, one inside, and that was 3620.
1: Appreciate it.

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1: All right, Connie, that business is no longer there. That's an empty unit down there. How about I check, make sure no one enters the building?
0: Gracie.
2: 1204, I will get that. I'm almost there.

0: fifth coming. Can you see the caller at 1000 Jessica Circle, be a contractor, saying that somebody in a blue Chevy Silverado and a black GMC Denali have been dumping in their dumpster 3 to 4 times a day? I do not believe they are on scene currently.
1: County, 3620 copies.

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0: 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I made contact with a worker here. They're removing video cameras from the interior. 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

35 Sequel Avenue, responder detail, E0, standard Forges products, 75 Nickel Avenue, Stowe Township, for 45-year-old male, was struck in the chest. Station 275, QRS responding on West EMS.

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0: 9906, your patient is still on the roadway. Call is going to have their four ways on.
1: Yeah, we've had the benefit of this.

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Two vehicles, one motorcycle, evaluating 1-10-40.

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2: Parking lot of the Aldi, 1160 Washington Avenue. 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

10E1, Heritage Valley Medical Associates, 2201 Park Manor Boulevard, 8-year-old female, chest pains at 10:44. 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
1: Child Church, 212 Station Street in Bridgeville. 47-year-old male having a diabetic issue is going to be in the office adjacent to the church, 1048. Got it.
0: Good. Holy Child Church, the office adjacent to the church at 212 Station Street, 47 male diabetic issue. Outside, stated.
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0: 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What is exchange information here?
1: 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I copy the update. You disregard it.

0: County. 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Continuing emergency. 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

810E1, 1116 East Windhaven Road, Robinson. 85-year-old male, collapsed, not as a possible broken ankle, 1111.

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0: 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It was a walk-in at about 10:30 this morning. I need a number.
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0: 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It's going to be 17 Josephine Street, the Zulu Whiskey Papa, 3943.

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0: In front of 671 Chestnut Street, Amazon van driver was hit by another vehicle. 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

0: 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C-130 QRS responding on South EMS, 1132.
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Valley Drive will be closed between Lucille Drive and Richard Drive. 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

H10E2, Mercy, ABS, Kennedy, 1992, Ewing Hill Road in Robinson. 30-year-old female fell backwards in a wheelchair at 1151.

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0: I'll advise POSP. The medics are going to be gone to 376 eastbound at the Green Tree exit for a unknown age male pulled to the side of the road in a red vehicle, possibly unconscious.

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1: Go with it.
0: Off ramp, Hanky Farms Drive, 2230 westbound. L. Lincoln, H. Henry, SCM, 0027.

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I'm getting out with this vehicle. 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
0: 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The fall face is going to be in 1A, lower.
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0: County 8-10-C-1, copy, 8-10-C-1, update, all cases in 1A.

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Orchard Avenue in Hemsworth will be closed from Center Avenue to Route 65. Emergency vehicles will have access. County Commissioner 52.

pull before the Coyote traffic stop. Pull before. We're at the intersection of Admiral Dewey Avenue, Noe Avenue. That's main registration. Nancy, Charlie, Nancy, 9271. It's a black Chevy 1 in sight.

0: Walmart 250 Summit Park, road rage incident, female pointed a gun at the complainant. Parties are separated, but at the same location. I believe the active vehicle is going to be a maroon Nissan with a white female in her mid-50s.
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0: Thirty-one and nine, County Traffic.
1: Parking lot at the Green Tree Inn, Maryland, registration 5 Golf Hotel 2504. It's going to be a black Volkswagen, one in.
0: That's copy. Who is the other North Bay unit going to Walmart?

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0: glasses are about 10 minutes to go, making a right out of Walmart, possibly going on the highway or towards Austin. 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
1: Copy. Connie, can you run that plate, please?
2: Yeah, it comes back all valid, negative, stolen, 1813 Bigger Road out of Folger, PA, Washington.
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1: County, be clear, traffic stop.

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0: Not sure what you want to do with this. Hannes Wagner Apartments in the front. There's a male there who was upset because the pharmacy in Carnegie, the Rite Aid, so I'm assuming Scott, put the generic medication instead of the main brand in his prescription.
1: Facts are done. I'll call him.

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1: Suppose I was needed.
0: Copy.

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1: 33-13. 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

1101 or 1115. There's a slight delay on this, but you want to check the area, Crafton Boulevard at Bradford. City got called for a welfare check for a lady passed out in the vehicle. She then took off, driving.

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1: All right, that's probably all about that.

0: Alright, that's Bobby. Can you find out if Zone 6 needs or anything in their area? I'll just walk on the way.
1: I doubt it. They never made

0: 13, Connie.
1: Wilson 15.
0: I'm in the area here on McMullen. I'm not seeing that vehicle yet. I've got it here right at 21 McMullen County. It's parked in this lot here on occupied.
1: North City here at the Walmart. You guys good? 11-1 to 12-01.
2: Yeah, we're code 4. The other party is up Walmart now. I got all their information.
1: Appreciate. And then North Fayette County for a phone call.
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0: 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She claims she doesn't need to be medicated.

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1: 3601.
0: I'm going to be out of the car on Finger Road trying to locate the other half of this issue at the point.
1: Do you have an address or 100 block or anything?
0: 1800 block. I think it's 1813.
1: And that was Seeger Road?
0: Seeger. C Bravo. I-T-G-E-R.
1: Alright, thanks.
2: 3602 to 3601. We were able to make some contact with her. She's saying she's at work up in the town center. Officer Smith and Officer Pepper on her way up there to her employer.
0: Okay, let me know. I'll hang out down this way until you confirm.
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0: I'll be leaving the ME's office. I'll be back en route to St. Clair Hospital.

0: 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Need a number started for a traffic violation. 8052 Stevensville Pike Magistrate's Office. You can clear me as well.
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Special attention, Station 198, Country Club Drive from Sleepy Hollow to Audubon Avenue is now reopened. County up and clear the air, 1303.

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1: Christian.

Allegheny County on the air with a road closure notification for station 192, Shade Avenue between Union Avenue and Florence is now reopened. Allegheny on clear 1320.

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0: 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About midway in the building for a 42-year-old male fell and injured his leg.
1: 191 East to 136 Amelia Street in McKees Rocks for a 25-year-old female vomiting at 1328.
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0: 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Medics are responding 421 Kings Highway in Roslyn Farms, 79-year-old female, lethargic.
1: 1340.

first responder detail, E1, 421 Kings Highway, Roslyn Farms, for 79-year-old female who's lethargic, unable to stay awake. Station 128 QRS responding on West EMS, 1340.

0: 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For a 60-year-old female, fell, hit her face, laying in the roadway. Station 100, responding on airport fire, 1343.
1: Boulevard, recently, a 60-year-old female has fallen, hit her face, currently laying in the road, 1343.
2: Copy.

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0: 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You can mark that with me.

0: County, 19 3 is on scene. We have what appears to be the cable line down on the ground. We'll be out investigating.
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0: 19-6 from County. I would like you asking for L1 to respond to Valvoline. Copy, 190L1 from County.
1: County compared in 191. 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
0: 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L1, you can disregard.
2: County, Union 740, L3 patient is extricated in with 743 pending transport to ETH.
0: That's copy, L3, are you clearing?
2: Yeah, you can tell me clear.
0: Three, two.

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Special attention, station 790 Highland Avenue at Watson Street is reopened. Again, Highland Avenue between Watson and Main Street in Coriopolis is not reopened. 10 after 14-0.

County on the air with Road Notification Special Attention Station 192. Orchard Avenue is reopened in the area of Ohio River Boulevard, and Orchard Avenue is reopened between Center and Ohio River Boulevard, and then County for Clear 1403.

0: 594 300 College Park Drive, first floor in Moon, for a 64-year-old female, ground level fall, possible lift assist only, 14-0.
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Perfect. Units for North Peachtree Road. The caller is reporting that the male possibly fell and struck his head, seeing that there's blood on the floor.

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1: 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As advised, please.

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0: Not needed here by Max. We'll be clear.

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1: Drive. 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
1: Please turn on.

0: Good. Are you guys still at your station or in a vehicle on the way back?
1: We just got back up next to you. 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
0: Could you guys run over to 2314 Forest Grove and see if he just needs to lift it up? We're on our way. We have a little extended ETA.
1: 2314 Forest Grove? That's correct, sir. Copy that. County, can you start us for that?

314 Forest Grove Road, Robinson. We're an underage female stuck near a toilet. 243 requested to respond, see if you can handle while EMS has an extended ETA. Coming on the EMS channel, 1441.

0: Tony.
1: That caller from 23 Woodruff, I checked Friars. I didn't see that he called Friar. He said he's on scene at that address now, though.
2: 84-year-old male, what's his family? 1441.
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2: 1925.

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0: 1635 Moynell Drive. No complaint requesting a welfare check on her mother. Hasn't had AC for a while when she's released from the hospital. An 86-year-old female, I don't have a name for her though. South Fayette County.

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0: Clark, Connie. I'm faxing down a phone call. It's the same caller from the welfare check. She also wants a phone call because she believes someone's tampering with the AC.
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0: 740 7th Street in Scott for a 52-year-old male. Feels like he's going to faint. Not completely, like 15, 16.
1: Move for Center Street, 52-year-old male feels like he's going to pass out.
2: I advise you can clear out more now. I spoke with the complainant and the mother. She's fine. Apparently the daughter's a little nuts. So he closed out.
1: That's received.

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1: Good.
0: Entry into the road, please, to first place. Can you find number 1-2, please?
1: You're coming through, Brooke, and I heard two burst pipes the other thing.
0: Yes, I'm speaking to you. My name is Wood Barker.
1: You're asking operations to be moved to?
0: That's the problem.
1: Operating the burst pipe communications will be on West Fire Ops 2 now.
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0: 790E3, intersection of 4th Avenue and Main Street in Coriopolis in front of the gas station. For a 22-year-old male, police is having an electric reaction to an energy drink. 1523. Copy. By red shirt, white jeans, and a black jacket.
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810E3, American AVS Kennedy Program, 1992, Ewing's Mill Road, in Robinson, Building 2A Alpha for a 33-year-old.

0: Sampson. 86 Sampson Avenue, 55 North Penal. Oh, outside on the porch, unable to get up. Submitting no injuries, however, she's not alert.
1: E3E1, 86 Sampson Avenue in Ingram on the porch. 55-year-old female who fell, unable to get up. No injuries, stating she's not alert. 1544.
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0: 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Went to the restroom, passed out, came back out, passed out again, now currently unresponsive.

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0: Wonder Tony. 12-6. 87 West Prospect Avenue. Said he was reporting her husband is under her truck. He's under the influence of drugs. The EMS is also ordered. I'm en route. We're all familiar.
1: County, you have a medic stage because he's a known drug user.
0: Copy. Medic stage.
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1: Robot, state police, just so you're aware, fire medics, you're at 67.4 I-372.

3 vehicle accident, unknown injuries, area 376 westbound, mile marker 67.4. Unknown injuries blocked 2 lanes, 3 vehicles, station 163 respond west to.

0: Skybook 255 engine 2 out and seeing nothing apparent from the outside. No one has evacuated the house. Nothing apparent from A, B, and C side. Deputy 1 will have command.
1: Deputy 1 with command, no evacuation, A, B, C. See something.
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1: Okay.
0: 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You got a 10 right command. Put the stock group back in.
1: Fire rescue unit, Sylvia Drive. 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

0: 3, 28 Tony.
1: Go ahead, copy.
0: Still okay at Honest Wagner?
1: Yeah, Connie, another minute or two here.

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1: Good.
0: Mike Hotel parking lot with its Missouri registration, X-ray Kilo 1, Golf 8 Kilo, Gray Key Altima.

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0: Somebody call in next, please.
1: Stop it. County from 108. I'm out with that accident. But yes, you know, they're definitely going to need those.
0: That's your team.
1: 3101 to 108. Where are you, and do you need me to head out that way? Yeah, you might as well come out. So you're going to have to get on 51 and then come up that way, right before the Green Tree Road exit westbound.
0: Okay, I'm a distance.

0: Ridge, 1900 Creature Ridge. To the caller, they'll be arriving in about 10 minutes to report the co-worker stealing from them. This co-worker is also believed to be on scene.
1: Affirmative, County. 849 County. I copy that scenario call.

0: Merrick County Medical. Pike, 28-year-old female, sharp abdominal pain.
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2: 1908 acknowledges.

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1: Good.
0: Can you bring me a VIN out of Missouri, please?
1: Yeah, good.
0: 5 X-ray, Golf, Mike. 4 Alpha, 7, 6 Echo, Golf. 339308.
2: Copy. We're going to be en route to 1160 Bower Hill Road to assist Fayette EMS with putting a patient back in their home.
1: Copy. 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
2: No need for tone.

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1: We're on K on scene, just waiting for EMS. We have one lane of the parkway open.
2: Reset, what kind of vehicle is that?
3: Kia Optima.
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0: 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It's not the new cat.
1: That's coffee. Thank you.

0: Southern Con.
1: Go ahead, Connor.
0: Alright, the VINs that you gave me and the one you ran, we both tried to put in there. It says it's missing a digit. Can you reread that again? We'll try again.
1: Copy, stand by.

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That vent's going to be 5, X-ray, X-ray, Golf, Mike, 4, Alpha, 7, 6, Echo, Golf, 3, 3, 9, 3, 0, 8.

0: 8300 County.
1: 3328.
0: 40 Swallow Hill Road, car plane there. Dog has been missing for about 10 minutes. It's going to be a black and white Bichon with a purple harness. Does have tags on the collar. It was last seen 10 minutes ago in their backyard.
1: Copy. I'll check the area. Show me en route.
0: Where is he? I'll put it in the book too, just in case.
1: Copy. Thank you. 3627 County.
2: Good County.
1: No, it's not coming back in cast. I'll fax it on you. It's expired 11/2024.
2: That's copy. Can you just put it on my CAD?
1: Negative. It was from Jana, so that's a separate computer. I can't log into the call. Nothing to come back and CAD for it.
2: That's copy, Connie. Thank you.

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0: 711 in Barrett Way for residential burglar alarm activation. 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
1: Connie, I'm close to that one. I'll check that first. You can clear out Honus Wagner.
0: Received.
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0: 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Western train.
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0: County from 3328. False alarm on Bear Way. The dog sitter set the alarm off. I'll be clear.
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1: South Fayette.
2: 35 Cannon Gate, see the caller. So there's some males on the girls' softball field hitting balls into his yard, crashing into her yard, because the field's smaller in size. It's for softball, not baseball.
3: Johnny, 908.
0: 908.
3: 1021 to General, ALS, non-emergency.

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0: 849 County.
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0 Golden Corral, 900 Park Manor Boulevard Extension in Robinson. 29-year-old female, unconscious. She's outside. She is breathing. 1710.

0: Road. 148 Williamsburg Road. 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

0: County, but one Texas on scene, 5548 King School Road. Nothing showing from the Alpha side. One Texas on scene, beyond investigating.
1: 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She's awake and breathing now. 1713.
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1: 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You out with this caller on Solo Hill?
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0: Copy.

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I'll meet you there. 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It was a black and brown. Looks like they've been German Shepherds getting calls.

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0: Road, Bayview Road. I'm reporting your vehicle stalled. They called AAA. They're responding. They have a PTA of over an hour. It's going to be a tan Honda CRV.
1: Okay.

0: 3627 County, you could form them.
1: 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Copy, keep an eye on it. Finley, like I said, Finley's heading that way and I'm heading that way. Copy.

0: 818-1 from County, your status on scene.
1: Property owner was told to call the fire alarm technician. We are clear and back.
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0: Five, it's going to be a Gregory Pepe.
1: I want to lock my car.
3: Hi, Pop, it's that one you ran, I take it.
1: When you
0: that's a burn of time.
1: Stick with it.
3: And then 604 is coming up with you. You need more of you, but...
0: I think 70's on their way as well.
3: Copy.
4: County 2 Finley got his air headed out, Wadosa.
3: That's interesting.

0: 742 Providence Point Memory Support, 200 Adams Avenue, room number 113 in Scott. Unknown age male, unknown issue, 1746.
1: County, 743. If you could try to at least get, like, a complaint so we know what we're walking into, that's good.
0: All right,

0: 43 County. Alright, so to that caller, the chief complaint is the station is unresponsive.
1: I had a feeling that's what you were going to say.
2: County 604, I'm out, and the Finley Court is out.

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5000 Campbell's Run Road, Robinson. 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

0: heard from him yet. Which one are you taking? Okay, you're going to go to Settlers Ridge and send 209 to the hotel.
1: Five thousand Campbell's Run Road Robinson, false activation for 245.

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1: Good.
0: I'm measuring enough evidence. Strip mall. That 360 to the side of the building. Command will be with the rest.
1: 1757.
2: Maven from Hampton's reporting their generator's still running, so I don't know if they're on partial or what's going on.
3: Guys, and I assist and I'll be in.
1: You're canceled.
0: Just the next office.
2: Connie, could you notify Duke Kane Lake for the area? I think it's helped there, something going on down there.
1: Yeah, I'll see what I can do.
2: Thank you.

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1: Called your maintenance contact up here. We got to go reset on the alarm, but it's still showing some trouble on the alarm panel itself. It did take a reset. 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County, good reset. It's false, we're back.
2: Appreciate you. Assistant, Duquesne Light doesn't have anything in the area.
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10, T0 mutually to 2, Pensbury Village 594, Carriage Circle, for a 70-year-old female chest discomfort.

7982 UPMC Go Health Urgent Care, 8702 University Boulevard in Moon, for a 64-year-old female who fell, has fractures on her ribs, 1807.

790 has it. 797 will be en route. County, be advised, 797 is going to handle that initial beeping call. The crew is already on scene. They're going to handle the second call that just came in. That's a higher priority for them. Copy.

0: 4192, Pittsburgh International Terminal Gate, Delta 4, for a 30-year-old male who collapsed outside. He is awake and breathing now. 1809.
1: First responder, to gate Delta 4, 30-year-old male, single episode outside the gate, 100, airport 4.
0: Copy 1902. We just got a call from the alarm company reporting that AED was activated at that location as well.
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1: 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Alarm company reporting a 7th floor activation, 197 fire ops spot.
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0: We're going to be en route to 536 Westover Road for a public service call.
1: Up in your tones. Sorry, you got clipped there. It's negative.
0: Correct, that's negative.

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We're going in, checking it out.

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0: Engine ticket.
1: We were flagged down by a passerby. Could you have Mount Lebanon PD check at the corner of Bower Hill and Washington Road? There's like a wooded property behind a fence. There's apparently a gentleman there with a bonfire and like a vacant lot that they wanted to have checked.
0: Cobb, are you stopping for that as well? Or do you need me to start another apparatus or just an illegal term for police?
1: I'd say at this point it's just for police.

0: 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He's still outside, bleeding from the head and hand. 1821.
1: Johnny, you can disregard me. So it's set at the 743.
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0: 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I'm going to be out with a disabled vehicle on Whittingdale Road and North Ranch Road. It's going to be a white Volkswagen registration, Romeo, Romeo, 3-2, Victor, 4.
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0: cornering command from 7. Go ahead. Yes, sir. Is there any need for EMS up there?
1: Negative. You can stand down.
0: Copy that. Thank you. County 7-9, can you clear the fire call on Thorn Runner, please?
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197 Command. We've checked the building, cannot find any issues. Reset the alarm. The alarm is currently holding. We'll be here for a few more minutes.

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1: Okay, that's received. You show me a route.
0: Oh. 444, same traffic.

0: Okay, that's received. 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He hasn't taken anything yet.
1: Later, they're going to have motors come out in the morning, and fire alarm system reset for returning.

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0: 3429, Kelly.
1: 3429. 7981082, Tapestry Senior Living, room number 207, 550 Charrington Parkway, Moon. 75-year-old male, witnessed fall with a head injury.
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0: vehicle versus a bicycle near the intersection of Lincoln Avenue, Middletown Road, Kennedy Township. Callers reporting a 20-year-old male struck by a motor vehicle on the ground, bleeding from the head. 181 and 191 EMS, 1857.
1: Todd, 181 Chief, we'll get service to the scene.
0: One, what unit was that?
2: 1907.

0: northing at 36 Hunter County.
1: Northbound.
0: 148 Williamsburg. The female that called me earlier about the dog that she found, spoke to the owner. Dog is back home safe now. Just wanted to let you guys know.
1: County 3627. You can put me on that and clear that. I'll document it.
0: Copy.

0: me at 3600 County. North Bay at 3600 County.
1: North Bay.
0: Walmart outside the grocery entrance for two people fighting.
2: It's responding Lincoln Avenue, Middletown Road. Police requesting medical personnel expedite their response.
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1: Electric bike on the ground and a vehicle with moderate passenger side damage.
0: 181 Chief on the scene, vehicle with moderate damage and electric bike on the ground. I got five dogs locked inside of a vehicle at Walmart. You want one of them to handle it when they're done, or you want someone else to go up there?
1: 181 Rescue, you guys come down the hill, it's right around the bend.
0: Copy that. Alright, I'll put it on. We're still up by the garden center, it's going to be a white Jeep Renegade.
1: 10-4. Copy for the fight, they're separated for now.
0: That's your seat.
1: That's your truck.
0: Copy that. County, show the rescue engine out.

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Midland, Colorado, Command and County. Station Z, Mass. Eagle's on tell you, 481 units back in.

0: King Environmental 200, 3rd Avenue. A level 1 burglar alarm has been fixed at the side door in zone 9, the lobby motion.
1: Copy, guy.
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790 Montour Heights Country Club, 1491 Coriopolis Heights Road in Moon. The pool for a 72-year-old female not able to speak in and out of consciousness, 1933.

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1: Good.
0: I'll be clear. Made contact with an employee. 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
1: Good.
0: I'll be out at 533 East Main Street on that follow-up for that sheriff's department.
1: Appreciate it. 337 at 328, you can be over there.
0: Negative, I'll be good.

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1: 337.
0: About a warm and key environmental came back in. Additional trips from the first floor storage push.
1: Copy. I've got employees still on scene. They weren't sure how to get a reset.

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1: Good.
0: That number listed on the CAD for Guardian, is that a good number that this employee can call for proper passcode?
1: Yeah, I believe so. There should be like a an option list for them to pick something to talk to somebody about.
0: Copy.
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337 County. That number was passed along to the employee. I'll be clear.

smoke and dust inside of residence, 127 Alonzo Avenue, Brentwood. Station 116, 301, 106, 199, 270, and 232. Respond. South Office 5, 9249.

County Medicaid 12. You're at PST now. There's a person walking on the side of the highway. 376 westbound exit going to 79 southbound.

All incoming units to Lancer Avenue detail. Free manpower front, stays off scene. Crew chief. Nice and done. Bank on it.